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0: 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And, yeah, big ups to whoever thought of that one. Pretty amazing stuff. And then my question, though, is how long before we're stopping fascinated by these drones, John, and start being scared if they can recreate the Twin Towers like this? We're all doomed, I tell you. We're all doomed. So go to the web if you want to check it out. The link is there, actually just up and streaming. And that should be one of the top posts at Kilo943.com.
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0: 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So, I forgot to open up the phone lines for the first chunk of ink. Let's do that now. Kilo's Free Ink Friday. You want a tattoo? How about Caller 9 wins here at Kilo?

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And you will find out in due time. It's going to be awesome, though. It's New Rock and Starless. 40 continues right here at Kilo.

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2: The most common question asked by other Navy SEALs when they found out, hey, we killed Bin Laden, and they said, who got him? 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

Air Force Falcon football from Falcon Stadium tomorrow. NDSU. Is this their first? I want to say it's their first conference since joining conference game since joining the Mountain West. That game tomorrow night. You want to go? Caller 11 right now on their Rock Line. We'll get you set up. 3 Days Grace, New Rock, and Death Wish. It's right here, Kilo.

0: So don't let pain hold you back. Try Aleve today. Use as directed. I'm Bitter Urbanos with traffic on the Rock Station 94.3 Kilo.
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